0: 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Or worse, putting them to sleep? At Grey Swan Designs, we turn meh brands into wow businesses. Websites that sell. 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
1: Raak betrokke by ons hulpprojekte. 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Jy kan 'n verskil maak. 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

0: staan op met die regte noot op jou stasie.
1: En die tyd is so 7:59. 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Ja, vanaand 7:00. 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Ja, en die tyd is so 8:00 op die oomblik. And let's have a look at the global headlines. Yeah, Iran and the US, yeah, they've signed the deal, an interim agreement to end the war, and that deals include the reopening of the Strait of Hormuz, which will carry about 20% of the global oil flow. So yeah, let's hope that the oil price will drop even further, as we've seen. All that will be good news, and the impact on Israel, analysts in Israel call the deal a catastrophe, saying that it will strengthen Iran's while leaving the nuclear issue unresolved. And we must do remember that it was just an interim agreement, and I'm sure more will follow. And then global markets, yeah, the oil price dropped even further. And yeah, it's nice to know that. So it seems to me that a little bit of calmness will be back, yeah, in the world today. Cape Town, the port has been ranked last globally in the World Bank's Container Port Performance Index, and the city officials are urging Transnet to allow private sector involvement to fix insufficiencies. And a more efficient port could unlock about 6 billion rand worth of export and create 20,000 jobs. So yeah, let's hope and keep thumbs and yeah, let's talk to the right people. Yeah. Then also a concert buzz, R&B star Kehlani will perform at Grand West Arena on the 17th of December, and tickets will go on sale Friday, the 19th of June. Mount Nelson Hotel has launched three new exhibitions featuring artists like Tebe Malgugu and Mary Sibande, blending fashion, sculpture and African art. And then also the police have arrested 33 people in Cape Town for illegal street racing, while the father was detained for abandoning his three-year-old daughter at Seapoint Promenade. Yeah, incredible. But yeah, all good news by the looks of it. Worldwide, war and oil and the Strait of Hormuz. And thank you very much for all the people that were involved in that.
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0: Dis mos hoe mens die dag begin. Opstaantyd, ontbyt.
1: Andries Botha, wat is die wêreld? Ja, dis 'n baie goeie vraag. Wat is die wêreld?

0: Ontbyt op jou stasie.
1: En die tyd is so 7 minute na 8. Kom ons gaan kyk hoe wat gaan dan in ons verkeersake.
2: Jou stasie verkeer.
1: Right, in Gauteng, a stationary vehicle on the R21 southbound just before Voortrekker Road is now clear. Earlier on the incident there, the vehicle was unfortunately taken off the road. And then also a stationary vehicle on the N1 northbound just before the Golden Highway. The left lane has been closed. Yeah, the roads are fairly quiet there, so I don't think it should have any influence now. And then the stationary vehicle on the N1 southbound just before Allendale Road is also now cleared. And then in KwaZulu-Natal, lots of road works in that area. And do remember that the road work, some of it is long-term and some short-term. And then apart from that, stationary vehicle on the N3 southbound at the ramp to the Hilton Highway, left lane closed, and the road works there in the N3 between Shongweni and Hammersdale, the N3 between Ashburton and New England, and also the N3 between Ebiklutter and the N13 exit. And then, of course, long-term closure. They're busy with relaying roads, or they've done that already on the N3. The southbound carriageway has been switched onto the northbound carriageway and to control flow in the direction of Hammersdale and the M13 Key Bridge. And that will be like that for the next 2 years. So they're busy there with the road, so just be mindful of that. And they've relayed that road. Be careful in that area, please. And then in the Western Cape, the R300 joining the N1 towards Cape Town, also still very busy. A motor vehicle accident on the M5 north at the ramp to Milner Road, or the M28. And also there was quite heavy traffic on the N1 inbound at Durban Road. That is towards Powell. That road there, turn off onto Durban Road, quite busy. And also motor vehicle accident on the M5 north at the ramp to Milner Road. You're creating a little bit of a problem there. And what else was there? The N1, lots of busyness on the N1.

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